0: 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I've got my story to tell.
1: I was so young, innocent, and naive.
0: She broke my heart when she t-

0: visible at all, not from a distance. You're still hot.
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